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leash. I will parade you down the high street. 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Walk my little doggy, walk my little sex dwarf. We can make a scene, we'll be a team. Making the headline sounds like a dream. When we hit the floor, you just watch them move aside. We will take them for a ride.

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Sex dwarf, isn't it nice? 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

0: Yes, le fireman sur les platines. 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Et ça, c'est le hit. Brand new. Run it.
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0: Ragamuffin. 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Lord, and them inside, Papa love it, did a heal the naughty children from afar. Good day! Daddy Briggy is ragamuffin. 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
1: Mr. Farmer.
2: This one!

0: That until the philosophy, which holds one race superior and another inferior, is finally and permanently discredited and abandoned. That until they are no longer first class and second class citizens of any nation. That until the color of a man's skin is of no more significance than the color of his eyes. That until the basic human rights are equally guaranteed to all without regard to race. That until that day, the dream of lasting peace and world citizenship and the rule of international morality will remain but a fleeting illusion to be pursued but never attained. And until the ignoble and unhappy regimes that all of our brothers and sisters in Angola, Mozambique, and South Africa in subhuman bondage have been toppled and destroyed. Until bigotry and prejudice and malicious and inhuman self-interest have been replaced by understanding, tolerance, and goodwill. Until all Africans stand and speak as free beings, equal in the eyes of all men and women, as they are in the eyes of heaven. Until that day, the African continent will not know peace. We Africans will fight if we find it necessary, and we know we shall win, as we are confident in the victory of good over evil.
1: North, south, east, west, purging away your colonial mess. Indeed, Rastafari is the highest. Rastafari is king of kings, wood, stone, iron. Rastafari is the conquering.

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Searching for him roots, a cause an explosion between man and man. Lord, what are my roots? What are my roots? Some are say, which roots? When the only roots them can trace start with them mother. 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But youth man, rooting in the muck like Trenton. Cause nobody never tell him where him come from. Some of you are root to find where him go. Lord. Intellect, a certain roots through science, and in my roots, Lord, and in my roots, others are weird as sheepy, sport afro, lock said, smoke highly if you identify with them roots. 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

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We represent real hip hop. If you fake, get the fuck out. 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Word up.